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Time for some more coffee. 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Good morning, I'm Kerry Collins. Got more tickets for Squeeze and Adamant coming up at 8 o'clock on the 80s.

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0: 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I'm Carrie Collins on the River 105.9. Who is this?
1: This is your favorite listener from Middletown, Connecticut. Keep listening to the River. Morning, noon, and night. And have an amazing weekend. But keep listening to the River, Connecticut.
0: It's Friday, our second

0: 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If you've been injured in a car accident, call us.
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6: A much less active weather day today. This is Storm Teammate Meteorologist Zach Duhane. 50s and 60s this morning with lowering humidity, highs near 80, lots of sun, a smoky sky at times. There could be a stray late day storm or shower, but nothing severe is expected. Track that storm on the News 8 app.
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All right, now that we've had a couple cups of coffee, it's time to get really started on a Friday with the River 105.9. Coming up in a few minutes after 7 o'clock, tickets for the Warp Tribute Show tomorrow night at Simsbury Meadows at 8 o'clock, squeeze tickets. 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
1: 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Let those vocal cords fly. 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
0: 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Come on, I know you know that. I used to play it on KC101 all the time.
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0: 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Good luck. 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I'll tell you a few right after this.
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9: Wow.

0: Weather looks good again today. Plenty of sun, high of about 80. I'll take it. The River 105.9. I'm Kerry Collins. Good morning. 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This morning's good news coming out of West Haven. I want to tell you about Makita Dennis Wilson. Makita and her husband have launched a mobile soup kitchen, which gives out free meals to people who need it 3 days a week with no questions asked.
1: I live in West Haven myself. Every time I get off the highway, I see a lot of people that are asking for food, needing shelter, ultimately just are in need. Me and my husband, we used our own financial resources because we move on faith and we move on what God tells us to do, knowing that in the end, he's going to supply all our needs.
0: 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What do you mean it's inappropriate to ask what's on the menu at a soup kitchen?
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24: A much less active weather day today. This is Storm Teammate Meteorologist Zach Duhame. 50s and 60s this morning with lowering humidity, highs near 80, lots of sun, a smoky sky at times. There could be a stray late day storm or shower, but nothing severe is expected. Track that storm on the News 8 app.
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Well, hey, if you saw Rod Stewart in Bridgeport last week, you're lucky because he just postponed the rest of his tour. He had to have heart surgery. He could have dropped dead right there in Bridgeport. Luckily, he's going to be okay. But unfortunately, the rest of the Rod Stewart tour has been, I don't know if it's canceled or just postponed. But anyway, the River 105.9, he'll be okay. Rod Stewart will be fine. You want tickets for Squeeze and Adam Ant at Westfield Music Bowl? They're coming up in about 10, little less than 10 minutes.

0: From 1980, REO Speedwagon on the 80s at 8, the River 105.9. I'm Kerry Collins. Good morning.
1: Survey Says.
0: Playing Survey Says for another pair of tickets to Squeeze and Adamant at Westville Music Bowl. The show's coming up August 25th. Give me a call, 860-522-1059. Survey Says, give me one of the top three answers to this survey question. Any of the top three. Ready? Besides hooking up with the groom, name a way a bridesmaid can ruin her friend's wedding. Again, 860-522-1059. Besides hooking up with the groom, name a way a bridesmaid can ruin her friend's wedding. Give me one of the top three answers. I'll give you free tickets for Squeeze and Adamant. Good luck.
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Hey, congratulations, Darianne. If they win tonight, they're going to the Little League World Series, the River 105.9. Want to watch the game? 7 o'clock tonight on ESPN. I love Little League Baseball. So much fun.

0: We got sun today, high of around 80. The River 105.9. Good morning. I'm Carrie Collins.
1: Survey says.
0: Playing Survey Says for Squeeze and Adamant concert tickets. Hello.
2: Hey, good morning, Carrie. This is Sean.
0: Hey, Sean. Give me one of the top three answers. Besides hooking up with the groom, name a way a bridesmaid can ruin her friend's wedding.
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3: Hi.
0: Hi. Besides hooking up with the groom, name a way a bridesmaid can ruin her friend's wedding.
3: Sloppy drunk at the reception.
0: Yeah, of course, sloppy drunk. Other than getting sloppy drunk, if she showed up looking better than the bride or not showing up at all. Those are the top three answers. Hey, congratulations. You're going to Squeeze and Adamant.
3: That's awesome. Thank you so much.
0: You're welcome. Big 80s show coming up August 25th down at Westville Music Bowl, which is a great place to see a concert. So have a blast.
3: Thank you.
0: All right. Coming up next, right after a look at traffic, I'll tell you a few of the most popular college degrees that kids are going for these days. I'll tell you what they are coming up next, right after this on The River.
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0: Weather looks good again today. Plenty of sun, high of about 80. I'll take it. The River 105.9. I'm Kerry Collins. Good morning. 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This morning's good news coming out of West Haven. I want to tell you about Makita Dennis Wilson. Makita and her husband have launched a mobile soup kitchen, which gives out free meals to people who need it 3 days a week with no questions asked.
1: I live in West Haven myself. Every time I get off the highway, I see a lot of people that are asking for food, needing shelter, ultimately just are in need. Me and my husband, we use our own financial resources because we move on faith and we move on what God tells us to do, knowing that in the end, he's going to supply all our needs.
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So I read recently they're doing a remake. I'm not a remake. A sequel to St. Elmo's Fire, the 80s movie with the Brat Pack. I miss seeing Emilio Estevez on the big screen. The River, well, it was on social media, so who knows if that's true or not. The River

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The weekend weather looking pretty good today. Lots of sun, high of around 80, 85. We got a couple clouds and sun tomorrow, highs around 80. Maybe some rain on Sunday. We'll see.

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Good morning. I'm John Cadillac Seville on the River 105.9. What a beautiful morning we have here in Connecticut, and let's hope it stays that way. Here's Alanis on the River 105.9.

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We're talking about the 2026 iHeartRadio Music Festival, the last weekend of summer. You could be there. Set you up with airfare, prime seats, chance to win your way in just after 1 o'clock on the river, 105.9.

While that song was playing all over the radio back in 1975, there was a 365-inning softball game going on. I'm John Cadillac-Seville on the River 105.9. Two local teams in New York played a softball game that lasted for 365 straight innings to raise money for a hospital. Here's REO Speedwagon now on the River 105.9.

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17: A much less active weather day today. This is Storm Teammate Meteorologist Zach Duhane. 50s and 60s this morning with lowering humidity, highs near 80, lots of sun, a smoky sky at times. There could be a stray late-day storm or shower, but nothing severe is expected. Track that storm on the News 8 app.
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Leaving a little bit early for the weekend, huh? 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I'm John Cadillac Seville on the River 105.9. 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

0: Rejected by Rocky, but accepted by Karate Kid 2. I'm John Cadillac Seville on the River 105.9. Peter Cetera and co-writer David Foster originally pitched the song we just heard to United Artists Studios to be a closing theme for Rocky 4, but the studio didn't like it. They passed on it, so they went to the Karate Kid franchise, and it became a big hit from Karate Kid 2 for Peter Cetera. I'm John Cadillac Seville on the River 105.9.
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I know you wanted some Journey. There you are, Dawn in Woodbury. Happy, happy birthday as well. And thank you so much for including us in your plans. I'm John Cadillac Seville on the River 105.9. Also a big shout out to 7-Eleven on Washington Avenue in North Haven. Their big grand opening today. And they're cranking up the River 105.9.

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14: A much less active weather day today. This is Storm Teammate Meteorologist Zach Duhame. 50s and 60s this morning with lowering humidity, highs near 80, lots of sun, a smoky sky at times. There could be a stray late-day storm or shower, but nothing severe is expected. Track that storm on the News 8 app.
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0: 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I believe in you. Your next shot coming up after 1 o'clock right here on the River 105.9.

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Right here in the great state of Connecticut, all kinds of live concert events going on. Such variety, including here in the capital city, country music superstar Riley Green, along with Justin Moore at the Meadows at 7 o'clock. The Magic of Motown, also here in Hartford, 8 o'clock tonight at Affinity Music Hall. And a Steely Dan tribute in New London at Ocean Beach, the River 105.9.

0: Bob Joyce for the Friday edition of Inside Husky Athletics, brought to you by Monaco Ford of Glastonbury and Niantic. Massachusetts native Tucker McDonald is one of three Huskies vying for the starting quarterback job. He's appeared in 9 games in his UConn career, injured a good chunk of last season. I asked him on Saturday during the media avail how the young man's gotten better.
1: I would say physically I've definitely gotten bigger. 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So I've definitely taken a leap from the spring to now.
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7: Lower humidity today. This is Storm Teammate Meteorologist Zach Duhame. Dew points mainly in the 50s to about 60 by this afternoon, but there could be a spotty storm and a couple towns with a stronger wind gust. Also, some smoky skies possible with some upper-level smoke. Track that in the weekend forecast on our News 8 app.
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What a fun way to drift into the weekend at the award-winning Amaranti's on the water in New Haven. Yours truly, John Cadillac Seville. I'll be there tonight between 5:30 and 8:30 playing the tunes on the deck. And I hope to see you, the River 105.9.

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We're the home of the New England Patriots. I'm John Cadillac Seville on the River 105.9. The Patriot defense, they created some pressure last time. Man, they really shined with four takeaways in that preseason opener. 13-13 tie next game on the 22nd against the Eagles, also at Gillette. Catch all the action on your home for Patriots football, the River 105.9.

The first time the guys in Aerosmith ever performed that live in concert was right here in Connecticut back in the mid-70s at the Shabu in Willimantic. I'm John Cadillac Seville on the River 105.9, and the Hartford Yard Goats host the Erie Seawolves tonight at 7:10 at Duncan Park here in the capital city. Tonight's theme is Strikeout Cancer, with gates opening up at 6 o'clock. Now Huey Lewis in the news on the River 105.9.

0: August 29th, it's the debut of Bare Knuckle Fighting Championship in Massachusetts with the fights at Fenway Park. 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Plus, the queen of violence, Christine Faria, collides with the queen of the streets, Sophia Landi. 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
5: Lower humidity today. This is Storm Teammate Meteorologist Zach Duhame. Dew points mainly in the 50s to about 60 by this afternoon, but there could be a spotty storm in a couple towns with a stronger wind gust. Also, some smoky skies possible with some upper-level smoke. Track that in the weekend forecast on our News 8 app.
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Yes, I dug out the old parachute pants. I kept them, the pop collar polo, and I'll be wearing that this weekend at an early 2000s party that I'll be DJing. And this song will be on the playlist among a whole bunch of others. 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
16: Lower humidity today. This is Storm Teammate Meteorologist Zach Duhame. Dew points mainly in the 50s to about 60 by this afternoon, but there could be a spotty storm and a couple towns with a stronger wind gust. Also, some smoky skies possible with some upper-level smoke. Track that in the weekend forecast on our News 8 app.
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Oh, come on. I love his name, and he's a good guy. He's coming up next to take you into the weekend. I'm John Cadillac Seville on the River 105.9. Talking about Kenny Young. And after five, another shot for you to win your way into the 2026 iHeartRadio Music Festival in Vegas. And among the headliners, the Goo Goo Dolls. I'll catch you again tomorrow morning at 6 on the River 105.9.

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0: 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The River at 105.9. Yes, the weekend is in sight. A few more hours and you shall be free. I'll get you there together. 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

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That's longevity. Somebody.

Variety from the 80s and more, The River 105.9. It's Kenny Young. Hey, we're going to be going commercial-free in less than an hour, so we'd love to hear your input here. 860-522-1059. 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I never meant to

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Sir, I can assure you, variety from the 80s and more is nothing to laugh about. The River, 105.9. It's Kenny Young. 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

0: The River 105.9. Kenny Young hanging with you this afternoon. Thanks for hanging with me. You want to talk about a good hang? There's a lot happening this weekend in and around Hartford and beyond. Like People's Bank Arena hosting the Hot Wheels Monster Trucks Live, the Glow and Fire Show. Multiple shows and tickets available tomorrow and Sunday. Yes, get your monster trucks on. The things these things can do now, it's incredible. I mean, when I was growing up, we had what? Bigfoot, Gravedigger. Now these things are doing flips. It's unbelievable. Wholesome weekend family entertainment for you in and around the Hartford area. Meanwhile, we're going to go commercial free for well over an hour next, and we'll do it with a Hall of Fame band that made history back in 1986 with their debut album, became the first rap album to top the Billboard charts.
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It's Kenny Young, and I'm going to give you guys another chance to win a free trip to Vegas to attend the iHeartRadio Music Festival. 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

Huge Sky Point going out to the late Bonnie Tyler, who we lost earlier this summer. Her legacy remains intact. It's Kenny Young with you. 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

Hey, if you missed that keyword that could score you a free trip to Vegas plus $1,000 cash, it was Vegas. 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

Sir Elton at the River 105.9. It's Kenny Young. You guys see this story out of Somerset, England? A woman's dream wedding wish came true when she was escorted down the aisle into Holy Cross Church, not by her father, but riding her own Swiss cow. That's when she rode a cow into the church. After the ceremony, the newlyweds returned to their own family farm to milk said cows before catching up with guests at the reception. Wait a minute, you're telling me this cow didn't even get to go to the reception?

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The River 105.9. It's Kenny Young. I told you there's a lot popping this weekend in and around the city. Like tomorrow's annual tradition, the Riverfront Dragon Boat and Asian Festival, celebrating Asian and Pacific cultures. People will be lining up all over Riverfront Plaza down in Columbus tomorrow, 8 to 5. Catch all the dragon boats in action. Of course, there'll be live music, hands-on activities, food, and more. Sounds like a great day.

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21: I'm meteorologist Steve Teeling for News 8. An early shower storm tonight, otherwise turning mostly clear later on. It'll be cooler and less humid, mid-50s to low 60s. Saturday, a gorgeous day. Lots of sunshine, low humidity, close to 80.
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Variety from the 80s and more, the River 105.9. Well, for you smooth fellas out there that use the dating app Bumble, they just announced they're removing the rule that only allows women to initiate the first move. Yes, Bumble now says men will be able to initiate conversations with women on the platform, and you'll have up to 72 hours to respond to those first messages. They're looking to provide more flexibility and opportunity, I guess.

Kenny Young. I'm driving you home. The River 105.9. I'm sorry, that was a bad pun. But I'm only doing that to remind you tomorrow we got another classic car show at the Southington Drive-In. Yes, the second annual CTF Team Steve Classic. Cars, motorcycles, Jeeps, and more welcome. They got food trucks, raffles, trophies, and more. 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

0: Did you say over? Nothing is over till we decide it is. It's Kenny Young, The River 105.9. Congratulations if you got that reference. Animal House was the answer. Listen, I'm not here to tell you about that movie, although it is a classic. I'm here to tell you we got another three opportunities every day next week for you to win one of these Vegas flyaway trips so you can catch the iHeartRadio Music Festival next month, the T-Mobile Arena. Not only that, the round trip air, the hotel, the tickets, we're throwing in $1,000 spending money. It all starts up again 9:05 Monday morning with Kerry Collins. We give you the keywords, you text them to the number 200-200 for a shot to win.
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And they called him Bob. They call me Kenny Young here at the River at 105.9 and outside of the station. I'm with you till 7 o'clock, and I need some help filling up these song selections. 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

You're on for New England Patriots football, the River 105.9. We had a tie last night. It's only preseason, though. It's okay. You're going to be able to hear the Patriots all season long here. Next up, next Saturday, taking on the Eagles here on the River.

Queen on the River 105.9. Got variety from the 80s and more. Erie in town for the rest of this weekend for the Yard Goats and Somerset on Tuesday. Got back-to-back weeks. And tonight, fireworks.

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11: I'm meteorologist Steve Teeling for News 8. An early shower storm tonight, otherwise turning mostly clear later on. It'll be cooler and less humid, mid-50s to low 60s. Saturday, a gorgeous day. Lots of sunshine, low humidity, close to 80.
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